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Playing Pop Piper, follow hoods, shoot, baby, just sing about.

Got a deal you wanna know. 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Feeling kinda high like a Hendrix haze. Music makes motion, moves like a maze. All inside of me, heart especially. Hope of the rhythm.

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2: You can use a simple criterion. Ask yourself, is there joy, ease and lightness in what I'm doing? If there isn't, then time is covering up the present moment and life is perceived as a burden or struggle.